That whistle at the end always gets me. Take me to the magic of the moment on a glory night where the children of tomorrow share their dreams with you and me. That, what a ballad. I had the studio all to myself, so I was belting that one out. Wind of Change, very relevant to my life at the moment, by Scorpions back in 1991. It is 5 minutes past eight. You're on RMR 101.9. Thank you for tuning in. I hope you are having an glorious Wednesday morning. It is looking pretty grey and dark still out there. So I hope you are warm and, looking at the weather, it's

going to be a wet one. So, you know, take care whilst out on the roads when raining. But it is local legends time. That's right. Please shout out anyone that you would like me to showcase on my show in the upcoming weeks. Please text me 0455 638 854. Give a little shout out to someone that you think deserves a local legend status. I have one here this morning. So I have Hank Julik, and I do hope I do say your last name correctly. But I'm going to read out a little story about Hank, and I do have his song request to come on after this as well. But hi, I'm Hank Julik. I was born at the Margaret River Hospital in 1954, a true local by definition. My parents were Polish immigrants who came to Australia following World War II, looking for a fresh start. They lived at the old forestry settlement on the outskirts of town. My earliest memories are of that little settlement tucked between the Marikari and Jarrah forests, with the river running nearby. For a kid like me, that was paradise. The bush was my playground. I spent my childhood exploring every track and creek, learning the bush by instinct long before I ever learned it by name. Those early days were carefree, roaming the forest, discovering places and riding my bike the 10 kilometres to the River Mouth Beach and Main Break, which is now the world famous surf break. It was during those years that my love of orchids and wildflowers took root, shaping the direction my life would take. I did all my schooling in Margaret River, and my photo still hangs in the high school halls. And these days it sits alongside the photo of my kids and now my grandkids, three generations raised in the same town that raised me. After finishing school, I started a career in banking. I began at the local Bank of New South Wales here in town, coincidentally right across the most iconic building in Margaret River, the Margaret River Hotel. I then spent several years working my way around Western Australia, climbing the ladder one branch at a time. And during a stint in Perth, I met Judy, the woman who would become my wife and partner. And in 1995, we moved back to Margaret River with our four children. Coming home felt right. I couldn't imagine raising a family anywhere else. Margaret River has changed a lot since the 1960s, mostly for the better. I believe in change. It creates more opportunity for our kids and grandkids. But the heart of the place is still the same. I still bump into local legends most mornings when I'm grabbing my coffee at Brumbies. And lately, like everyone else in town, I've been watching the transformation of one of my old stomping grounds, the Margaret River Hotel, day by day. I've seen it take shape, stirring up a mix of nostalgia and excitement. And that place holds a lot of memories for locals like me. And seeing it come back to life has been something special. I'm genuinely looking forward to the reopening and to seeing how the old heart of the hotel blends with the new chapter. Nature has always been my greatest passion. I can spend hours bushwalking, searching for rare orchids and wildflowers, photographing them and sharing the locations with other enthusiasts. Margaret River is a botanical treasure, and nothing gives me more joy than showing people the hidden beauty most never get to see. I even keep my own beehives tucked among the Marikari and Jarrah trees. The honey that comes out of them, rich Marie honey, is something special. And as a member of the local bee club, I get to taste all sorts of honeys produced from our own bush, each one with its own flavour and story. Eventually, I realised I wanted to share more than photos and stories. I wanted to showcase Margaret River the way I've known it my whole life. Raw, beautiful and full of surprises. That's how Margaret River Exposed was born. A scenic nature and wildflower tour in harmony with the seasons. My tours are built on decades of local knowledge, a deep respect for the bush, and a genuine love for sharing the wonders of this region. Every day I'm reminded how lucky I am. I get to live in the best place on earth, with the beach, the bush, the river, and a community that still feels like home. And I get to spend my days doing what I love most, walking the tracks I grew up on, discovering new things in old places, and sharing the magic of Margaret River with others. And if you're wondering about my soundtrack to life,
My song choice is Radio Gaga by Queen, an all-time great song by one of my favourite artists, legendary, just like our town.

0: It is 16 minutes past 8. You're on RMR 101.9. Thanks for tuning in. You're with Fran. That's me. Your cheeky midweeky. And that was Queen with Radio Gaga. Song request by my local legend, absolute local status, Hank Julik, born in Margaret River Hospital back in 1954. And runs the amazing tours called Margaret River Exposed. You can find all about Margaret River Exposed on his website. And earlier I had Wilbur giving me some ping pong questions, and one of them was about if I could go to and spend any money at a concert, where would I go? And I said, well, look, if I could travel back in time, I would love to have gone to Live Aid. I was just looking up a little bit about Live Aid then. So Live Aid was a historic dual venue benefit concert held on Saturday, July 13th, 1985. And it was organised by musicians Bob Geldof and Midge Ure. I actually don't know how to pronounce his last name. We'll just call him Midge. Anyway, the event was staged to raise funds for relief of the devastating 1983 and 1985 famine in Ethiopia. Billed as the Global Jukebox, it remains one of the largest satellite link-ups in television history. And they had performers like Queen, U2, David Bowie, Elton John, Paul McCartney, Phil Collins, Led Zeppelin, and Bob Dylan. Yep, take me there, front row. That is where I would have liked to be. Thank you for tuning in. Plenty more coming up. Oh, I definitely got out of bed too early this morning.
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All right, Margaret River, we're going back to 1977 now with San Fran's Disco Moment. This is Everybody Dance by Chick. Turn it up and have a dance. It's Wednesday. Woo!

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4: Make yourself at home.

That was Big Thief with Certainty. It is 11 minutes to 9. What a show. It goes so quickly. I have this whole list of things I want to do and say, and I never get there. But the main thing is I've delivered great songs for you this morning, Margaret River community. Thank you so much for joining me here on RMR 101.9, Fran's Cheeky Midweeky Morning Breakfast Show. I do have another show, as the little rebel in me, you know, doesn't get those punk rock songs out on a Wednesday morning. So it all bottles up inside me and I let it all out on a Monday. So if you're into punk rock, tune in on Monday nights, 7 till 8 p.m. for Fran's Rebel Hour. Stay tuned for Hillary and her Pick Me Up show coming on at 9 o'clock. And stay tuned. Definitely listen in next week. We have some prizes to give away starting off on Monday with Ryan's Breakfast Show on Monday at 7 till 9. So keep a listen out for that as well. I do have to go. I do have to skedaddle off. And thank you so much. Have a great week, everybody. And I always like to leave a little bit of a positive affirmation. It's fine to want less in a world that tells you to want more. It's normal to love a decent, it's normal to love a decent, ordinary life that isn't always camera ready. It's beautiful to trust the universe in increasingly strange and confusing times. You are loved. It'll be okay. And stay kind. I'm going to leave you with the Beatles with Obladi Oblada, Life Goes On, because definitely with all the wind changes that have happened for me in the last couple of weeks, life does go on, and I hope it does for you as well. Lots of love. Take care. I'll see you guys soon. 9 minutes to 9. 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
1: Show. 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

Hey, I'm Hillary, and you are tuned into RMR 101.9. Welcome to the Pick Me Up, your 2 hours of feel-good favourites, uplifting classics and songs that know exactly how to brighten the day. Whether you are on the road, at home, in the kitchen, powering through the workday, or simply taking a breather, I've got the soundtrack covered, familiar favourites, a few surprises, and plenty of reasons to sing along. So it is time to settle in, turn it up, and keep an ear out for my triple play coming up later. Three back-to-back classics from one legendary artist.

That was the Lighthouse Family and Raincloud from their 1997 Postcards from Heaven album. And before that, we had Freedom with Get Up and Dance, and that was back from the 70s. Epic. Now, Raincloud, we are expecting a few of those in the next few days. This Wednesday morning, it looks like we are going to get very wet come midday. So you might need some sort of waterproof with you if you're out and about. I took one walking with the dog this morning, and luckily we didn't need it. And although I don't usually do weather, because it's a real dirty-looking weekend coming up too for the Friday afternoon repeat people, so get your washing done Friday, because I think the weekend is just going to be horrible. This is the M People, moving on up here on RMR 101.9, the Pick Me Up.

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3: 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If this sounds like a lot, then you're right. Coastal IT are RMR's go-to place for all this and more. They're on Fern Avenue and can be reached on 9797 1069. Station sponsors Coastal IT. Computer says yes.

There she is, Madonna, getting into the groove on the pick-me-up on this somewhat miserable-looking morning, Wednesday morning in Aunt Margaret River. It's so cloudy out there. It reminds me of home in winter, in the afternoons. Anyway, let me say, it is time for the Michael Jackson... It's time for a triple play, and it's Michael Jackson. Yay! Three huge tracks from an artist who could do it all: pop, soul, groove, and pure star power. The tracks I have chosen come out of two groundbreaking albums, Off the Wall and, of course, Thriller. Where else would I get them from? Both produced by the legendary Quincy Jones, who helped shape Michael's sound into something sleek, bold and world challenging, and he truly was groundbreaking. First up, Off the Wall from 79, the Rob Templeton written title track that helped launch Michael's first great solo peak with that smooth, irresistible groove.

That is PYT, and that was on the Thriller album. I love that, from 1982. And did you know the backing vocals were done by Janet and LaToya Jackson? Well, number three of my triple play from Michael Jackson is, of course, well, I shouldn't say of course, but I doubt if any of you would be surprised that it's Beat It. It was a huge crossover hit with the famous Eddie Van Halen guitar solo cutting through, still cutting through after all these years. Let's listen.

That is it. That is your Michael Jackson moment here on the Pick Me Up. Three classics full of sparkle and proof that nobody did it quite like MJ. And it will probably come to no surprise to you that somebody took herself off to the cinema last week and watched the movie Michael and loved every minute of it. And I think I can confidently say that if you were an MJ fan at the time, like I was, and of a certain demographic age, I think you'll love it too. Go and see Michael in the cinema before it leaves. Because when all's said and done, he was a phenomenon.

Yeah, that is one for all you drummers out there. Real drummers and air drummers, it doesn't matter. Manic Street Preachers and A Design for Life. And before that, LL Cool J with Phenomenon. This is the Pick Me Up with me, Hillary. 2 hours of great music and memories, I hope. The kind that puts a smile on your face and gets you singing. Have you been singing with me? Because I have been belting it out here in the studio. Here's a little bit of Darius Rucker and Beers and Sunshine. And if you recognise the voice, yes, he was Hootie at Flowfish.

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That is Macy Gray. And just so you know, or so you can look forward to it, she will be one of my three plays next week because I'm a bit of a fan of Macy Gray. All right, while she is playing out, I have got this thing to read out to you from Headspace, the push-up challenge. Headspace Margaret River. It's the push-up for better mental health. 3,307 push-ups between the 3rd to the 26th of June. Oh, let me turn it over. What is the challenge? Challenge yourself to take on 3,307 push-ups from June the 3rd to the 26th to honour the 3,307 lives lost to suicide in Australia. Make an impact through your push-ups, raise funds and make a real impact for young Australians experience mental health challenges. Every dollar supports crucial mental health services for young people across the nation. So what do you have to do? Do I have to do push-ups? Short answer is no, apparently. You can replace push-ups with sit-ups, squats, or any alternative that suits you, which is kind of cool. Is it complicated to join? Headspace and TPUC will support you with all logistics administration, so you can just focus on meeting your push-up and fundraising goals. So it promotes well-being. Data shows that participants boost their physical and mental health by committing to daily exercise. So improve your mental health. Every day, your push-up target will correspond to a mental health fact. Your workforce will gain a better understanding of mental health, sparking conversations and reducing stigma. So that is from Headspace Margaret River, the push-up challenge. So you can get on board with that. They have a QR code on their information, but I'm sure if you go to their website, you will find all the information you need to support and raise funds for that very worthy cause.

Lola Young there with Messy. And this is the Pick Me Up with me, Hillary, on a Wednesday morning from 9 and repeated Friday afternoons here on RMR 101.9. I forgot to say it again. 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

that I fell in love with the first time I heard them. They didn't need to be repeated a million times. I just heard it, knew I loved it, and they've stayed with me over the years. This first one is from an album that my brother bought. My older brother bought this album, Tusk, in 1979. And I'm pretty sure Sarah was on the B-side or the second album. And when he played it, I knew and I loved it. And it was my first love of Fleetwood Mac. Enjoy, Sarah.

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2: 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Beat the crowd.

That is the Wise Guys with Ooh La La. Say ho. Turn it up. Yes, turn it up. Turn up RMR 101.9. You are listening to The Pick Me Up, your twice weekly dose of happiness, live here on Radio Margaret River. Okay, it is time now for my second triple play today. This time we are heading to Scotland. Some fantastic talent has come out of Scotland over the years, hasn't it? This week it is Deacon Blue, a band who mixed big-hearted pop with real storytelling. Formed in Glasgow in the mid-80s and named after the Steely Dan song Deacon Blues, they built a loyal following with songs full of warmth, soul and everyday life. Twist and Shout is from 1991. It's Deacon Blue's own song, not the Beatles classic, which is another one of my favourites and a great album. It's a fine example of the band's early upbeat 90s sound. Deacon Blue. Oh, no, not that one. Never mind. This one speaks for itself. This is I'll Never Fall in Love Again. Their warm, soulful Bacharach and David cover became their highest charting UK hit.

That is two down, one to go from Deacon Blue on their triple play this morning. This is my Scottish favourites. Beautiful voices, beautiful songwriting. This last track is, it's hard to pick sometimes between Deacon Blue. Often it depends on your mood. But this possibly sits there as one of my favourites. It was certainly a love at first listen for me. It's one of their signature songs, loved for its storytelling and hopeful everyday charm. This is Dignity, the last from my three play with Deacon Blue.

0: 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Three songs from a band that always knew how to blend melody, meaning, and a bit of Scottish heart. Stay with me on the Pick Me Up Now as we keep the feel-good vibes rolling along on RMR 101.9.
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0: Oh, it helps if you switch your mic on and you want to talk to people. Okay, we are looking at what is on. What's going on? That's a very good question. Whale Song's on this weekend. I hope they've got some indoor events. The weather could be pretty much against them. But then, you know, if you like the ocean, I guess a bit of rain's not going to put you off. So the Whale Song Festival is on in Augusta, Friday the 29th. Until Monday the 1st of June. There is lots of events going on for this long weekend. They're all available in the Augusta Whale Song whale sites, websites even. I'm obsessed with whales. I do love them. They are amazing creatures. One of my favourite activities is going whale watching. And I've been to the Augusta ones and the Dunsborough ones and they are both epic. And you can go more than once because it's different every time. Okay, what else is going on? If you're listening Friday night, who's watched Slow Horses on TV? That epic show. All right. Well, did you realise that the author of Slow Horses is appearing at the Margaret River Heart on Friday evening? Clowntown. The author of Clowntown, Mick Herron, is in conversation, presented to you by the Margaret River Readers and Writers Festival. Doors open at 6 o'clock because the event is 6:30. You can buy tickets via the website. If you go to the Arts Margaret River website, which is an easy one to find for all of us here, and then you go to the Clowntown Nick Herron in conversation in Margaret River tab, and you can buy tickets there. There's a little clicky button that you can do. So Mick Herron is an international best-selling author. And he's going to be talking about Clowntown, which is the latest novel in his world of Slow Horses. So if you, like me and my husband, loved Slow Horses and are hanging out for the next series to come, the man who created those characters and wrote those stories is in town and in conversation. So don't forget to go and join in. That is Friday night. On Saturday, Kin is on at the Margaret River Heart. And this, I'm just waiting for it to open. Okay. Circus West and Isha Shavani and family present this playing WA tour. Doors open at 7 o'clock. It's an 8 o'clock start. and it is a dance thing. Kin is a true story about one family's connection through music and dance, which explores the passing on of tradition and transformation across generations. Now, my understanding is that all the performers are, in fact, related, multi-generational, and incredibly talented. They're in at the heart at the moment, rehearsing, ready for Saturday. So if you love that sort of thing, have a look on the website, Kin, and that is a Circuit West production. What else is coming on? Whoops. Oh, dear. Nothing's working for me today in this studio, I'll have you know. You have no idea what I've been through. Only Joe Forte knows. He's a good sort. Okay. He's our production manager, in case you didn't realise. Okay, Quabba Quart is on Sunday at the Margaret River Heart. There is no Young at Heart concert on the June the 1st because it's public holiday and no one will be there. Devil Wears Prada is in on June the 5th. Melbourne Comedy Festival is in on June the 6th. If you don't have tickets for the Melbourne International Comedy Festival, get on site now. Buy your tickets on the website. I don't know if there's any left. It's usually a sellout, so don't turn up without a ticket is what I would say to you. Now, it is time to move on really rapidly because I'm making a right mess of this. I had to think of a radio-friendly word there. All right, this is Sam Fender, Olivia Dean, Rein Me In.

That is so good. Sam Fender and Olivia Dean, Rain Me In. I probably like Sam Fender because he comes from South Shields, which is Newcastle, which is where my heritage is from, believe it or not. Although I grew up in the south of England, my heritage is the north. Okay, this is the Pick Me Up with Hillary, Wednesday morning at 9, repeated Fridays at 3 here on RMR 101.9. Hopefully your twice weekly dose of music happiness from across the years. As we slide into the last hour of my show this morning, this is Whitney and George. If I told you that, Whitney Houston, George Michael.

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One month ago today, I was happy as a lark. But now I go for walks, to the movies, maybe to the park. I have a seat on the same old bench to watch the children play. You know, tomorrow is their future. But for me, just another day. They all gather around me. They seem to know my name. We laugh, tell a few jokes, but it still doesn't ease my pain. I know I can't hide from a memory, though day after day I've tried. I keep saying, she'll be back, but today, again.

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1: Deep in the heart of the South London concrete jungle, there lives a strange creature. Beware the South London lover boy.

loves a touch of the dramatic. That is Ray Beware, South London lover boy, from her 2026 album, This Music May Contain Hope, which is kind of cool. Anyway, I hope you enjoyed that. It is time now for me to give you a show list of what's coming on RMR, our hosted shows here throughout the week, starting tomorrow morning, Thursday morning, with Breakfast with Errol from 7. And in the evening, we have Deeper Cuts with Dion with some hip-hop delights. 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They start at 7:30. 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At 8 p.m. we have The Housewarming Party with DJ Evan, followed by a repeat of House of Rex, just to make sure you drive home safe. 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At 10 a.m. we have The Mixtape, brought to you by Richard. And at 1 p.m. Ian Smith presents Take Me Back. At 4 p.m. we have Michaela live in the studio with Backbeat. Do the hustle. Monday morning, start your working week with The Breakfast Show and Ryan. And he has various co-hosts, and it's Miss Somebody, and I do apologise because I think, oh no, Miss B. I think that is correct. 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And he has lots of friends, old DJ Hilsey, and different ones every week. 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At 11 a.m, followed by with Capes Conversations, hosted by Kelly Tunnock and produced by Janine Carter. Now, I haven't had any news on the subject that is this week, so I hope there's a show. But if not, just enjoy the music anyway. At 7 p.m. tonight, we have Courtney and Slip Discs before going off the rails at 8 p.m. with Paulie.

Defeating Me, and that was Shalimar with Night to Remember. And before that, Marky Mark and the Funky Bunch with Good Vibrations. It's a long weekend. The weather promises to be a bit wet and wild, a bit wet and windy. So my tip, get your slow cookers on. Make a warming, hotter soup. Nice bit of hot bone potato, pea and ham, whatever it is. 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

So I've got this quiet little moody song to finish with today. It's the amazing Tony Bennett and My Hero Bono, and I Want to Get Around. So I'll be back next week. Until then, play safe, do what makes you happy. From me, Hillary, thanks for listening. Keep smiling, and I'll catch you soon here on RMR 1.1.

And don't forget, for those of you who are watching, watching me, good, I hope there's no cameras in here. For those of you who are listening to my Friday repeat, stay tuned with us because Ian Smith is warming up the studio for Out of Office, followed by LJ serving up some more delights, and then DJ Rec Stuff bringing you those festival vibes, launching you into the weekend. Take care. When he breaks your heart to bits.

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1: Welcome to Cape's Conversations, sharing the stories that make the Margaret River region a truly special place to live and visit.
2: I'm Kelly Tannock, and this week we're looking up, up at the vast dark skies above us, and we have two experts to explain what we're seeing in the skies and some easy ways you can appreciate the astronomical objects and auroras that we see here in the southwest. My first guest is Carol Redford. She's the founder of Astrotourism WA, and she's made it her life's work to make WA the stargazing capital of the world. Welcome, Carol.
3: Oh, thank you very much. Yes, it's a good mission. It's a fun mission, and I think a very important one too.
2: Well, firstly, I'd like to pay respects to all First Nations people. The skies are a really important part of their country and storytelling, and it's not for me to tell those stories, but we do have some interesting books that are available if you are interested. Carol, can you sort of fill us in on that?
3: It's an incredible source of knowledge we have above our heads every night. You know, Aboriginal people are the world's first astronomers, and not just looking at the sky from a you know, beauty point of view, it actually holds a lot of scientific knowledge about how to care for country, care for the animals and plants, care for the ocean, gives us direction. There's so much knowledge up there. It's, 60,000 years or more of all of that knowledge that I think even today, I think we need that more and more as our climate is changing, that wisdom that is held in the stars from an Aboriginal perspective, very, very important.
2: I'm sure we do have a lot to learn. If anyone's interested in some of the books that you can get your hands on to get some more information, we'll pop the details in our show notes on the website. Before we get into the detail, Carol, of what we can see above us, could you please explain why we're so lucky to see anything here at all?
3: We are so blessed. And it's all to do with light pollution, really, in essence. It's a global problem about this, you know, increasing amount of light pollution, and it's been increasing by about somewhere between 5 and 10% every year. So as our cities get bigger and as we change to LED streetlight technology, it's making our stars, our sky brighter so that we can't see the stars. But in Western Australia, we have this global competitive or global advantage. Perth is a very isolated capital city. In fact, it's the most isolated capital city on a continent, which means that all of our light pollution, or most of it, is just concentrated in one tiny spot. And then out through our beautiful state, we have small towns, welcoming beautiful towns with low population and low levels of light pollution. And we just have access to this amazing amount of darkness. It's incredible. And so in a world that's getting lighter and lighter, I'm hoping that we can make WA darker and darker so that we can really protect that asset for tourism and, you know, a number of other things too, like wildlife at night and our human health as well. So it's very special what we have here in the region. We kind of tend to take it for granted, but please don't. All of your regional listeners, be proud of what you have above your heads every night. It's a world-class asset and definitely worthwhile to protect.
2: Well, sounds like we've got just another great reason to feel lucky in this incredible region. I've been told that the Southern Hemisphere in general is quite special for stargazing. So when we look up, what are we seeing here?
3: Oh, it sure is. It is so special. In fact, we're the envy of the Northern Hemisphere, which is, you know, quite unusual. It's special because what we see here in the south is the core of our Milky Way galaxy very high above our heads. So, and we have, when you're looking south in our night sky, anything that you're seeing around the Southern Cross area, and below and just above, it's only visible here in the Southern Hemisphere. The Northern Hemisphere people cannot see what we do here. And that includes also Magellanic Clouds. So they are two satellite galaxies that are close to our Milky Way galaxy, and they look like two fuzzy patches in our night sky. They're always there if you're looking to the south around that Southern Cross area. And then we have that beautiful band of the Milky Way. So in winter time, we look towards the centre of our galaxy because we just happen to be on that side of the sun.

0: we look towards that centre of the galaxy, which is really dense with stars. So on a winter's night, you know, or sort of between April and, say, September, October, at night you can see that really thick band of stars stretching from horizon to horizon, and that is us looking towards the centre of our galaxy, and we can see that band of our galaxy. It's magnificent to see, and there are now two-thirds of the world's population who don't see that.
1: Well, you've got me very excited about the sun setting tonight now. So I'm Kelly Tannick. I'm chatting with Carol Redford from Astrotourism WA about the stars and other objects above us. Australia has been blessed with some solar eclipses in recent years, and we had Exmouth in 2023, and then we've got some other important events coming up in Australia. What will we experience? Could you tell us a bit about those, first of all? What will we experience from those in the southwest?
0: Yes, we do. So we had that fantastic experience of the total solar eclipse up in Exmouth, and it was an amazing time. Many thousands, I think there were about 20,000 people who came from all corners of the globe to be in Exmouth to witness that. The next one we've got coming up is just over 2 years away. It's on the 22nd of July in 2028. And it'll be, the total solar eclipse will be visible from the Kimberley area. It also will be visible across parts of Northern Territory, Southeast Queensland, or Southwest Queensland, sorry, and also New South Wales. In fact, the whole of Sydney will disappear into the shadow of the moon. And that's what we're seeing with an eclipse. And they're quite remarkable to experience. You know, as totality, you know, that moon moving towards covering the sun 100%, moving towards that, things start to go darker, eerily quiet. You know, animals start packing up and going to bed for the night. The temperature really drops, like literally, you know, maybe 10 degrees or so. So it's a very noticeable but very strange effect. Anywhere else in Western Australia will just experience a partial solar eclipse. So the moon won't quite cover the sun. As you get closer up there, it'll be more coverage, but there'll still be some sun peeking through behind the moon.
1: Absolutely fascinating, Carol. Look, shortly we'll be joined by photographer Aidan Keane, who won a local photography prize for his image of an aurora, which was shot off the Margaret River region coast. Stay with us for more after this 2020 release from an iconic Margaret River group, Beaver Fever. This is Get the Fever.

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1: That was Get the Fever from our fabulous local group, Beaver Fever. This is Cape's Conversations, a half-hour spotlight on this wonderful region we call home, and it's proudly sponsored by the Margaret River Busselton Tourism Association. And this week, we're focused on the night skies. Well, it's one thing to stand and survey the stars, but a growing interest in the region is astrophotography. I have Aidan Keane with me. Aidan, you are a professional photographer, and I believe astrophotography became your way to relax.
2: Yes, so I do a lot of surf videography, and doing that so high pace, it's so adrenaline. The region's renowned for surfing, so I love it. But yeah, when it comes to astrophotography, it's just me alone, it's in the night sky, it's a complete zen moment for me, and that's what I really appreciate and love about it.
1: And the interest in auroras has really taken off in the community as well. So after realizing we can apparently see the aurora australis, our southern lights from here, if we have the right equipment, can you explain why they're so hard to see with just the naked eye?
2: So they're so hard to see from where we are with the naked eye because of our distance from Antarctica. Like when you go down to the polar regions, it's very beautiful. It's from the naked eye. It's actually one of the most stunning things you can do. I highly recommend it. We don't really see it with the naked eye because it's just so faint. You can see just the subtle hints of colour on the change, but that's about it. And the reason it's become so prevalent is because, well, how camera technology has progressed in phones. It's amazing. Like, phones these days go hand to hand with digital professional photography cameras that I use, like SLRs. It's quite good.
1: It sounds like almost any of us could do it if we've got a decent enough phone. You've captured some really stunning aurora images, and you actually one of them won the Rotary Directory Cover Competition for 2025. What equipment do you use to get a great shot, and what can others use?
2: So I use a GH5 or GH7 by Panasonic, basically whatever's been provided to me to test at the time. But any good single lens reflex or mirrorless these days can do the job. They push ISO ranges so high, the sensitivity on them so good, and the noise is barely there in the 32,000s like it used to be. So basically just a nice entry level setup, something maybe off Facebook Marketplace. You don't have to spend all the money, get two, $3,000 technologies in cameras. Honestly, your Samsung phone or iPhone can do the same. It's, yeah, you just put it into night shoot and tap a button and make sure it's steady and you'll get something stunning.
1: I guess even if you've got all the gear, the key to getting the money shot is being in the right place at the right time. And Stargazers Club WA have some suggestions to monitor for aurora alerts. We might pop the details on our show notes on the website. But Aurora Australis Facebook group, spaceweather.com, Australian Space Weather Forecasting Centre, which is part of the Bureau of Meteorology, and My Aurora Forecast app. Are there any specific spots that you'd recommend, Aidan, to get the best vantage point?
2: Well, south of Margaret River to Augusta is definitely anywhere on that southern region past Redgate is going to show something beautiful. There's virtually no light pollution. You just see the stunningness come out. The real maintain and difficulty in the region with seeing it is whether there's cloud cover or not. That's the real hard one. We can't predict the cloud.
1: So, Aidan, cloud cover is occasionally an issue down here. And also, I believe you've got to be a bit of a night owl.
2: Oh, of course. Well, the cloud cover is a really prevalent issue with taking photos in the night sky, auroras, just general stargazing, anything. It's because there's so much of it down here and it's really hard to get those things to line up. Also, being a bit of a night owl works. It helps, like 3 a.m, 4 a.m. is when they're most active, but they're also active in the 8 a.m. regions. It's just about how the flare lines up with the Earth, really.
1: So, Aidan, it did start as a bit of a hobby, but where are you at with your astrophotography now?
2: Well, I do sell them. I sell custom prints. Basically, you contact me and we get in touch. We sit down, we have a coffee and we hash something out. A lot of my work's very like one-on-one, so it is a bit pricier, but we adjust stuff to how you need. You can go on my Instagram, Light to Lens, and have a flick through. It's mostly waves, but you'll get some photos of some lovely night skies on there as well.
1: Can you explain why you think people are so fascinated with the night sky?
2: Well, I think it's because it's just so prevalent in humanity. Like, ever since the dawn of days, we've used it to navigate, we've used it to tell time, we've used it to basically live our lives for it's only a very recent thing with modern lighting that we don't have access to the night sky how we used to. So, yeah, I think that's why.
1: This is Cape's Conversations. I'm Kelly Tannock, and I've been picking the professional brain of Aidan Keane on photographing the Aurora Australis. I'll bring Carol back on the phone with her advice on how to start your astronomy journey, because it's as easy as downloading an app, and she'll explain this after the song. This is the talented Mummikin Spender, the duo of Mummikin and Dingo Spender from their 2025 album Promises, and this is Arrows.

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1: That was Mama Kinspender with Arrows. I'm Kelly Tanick. This is Cape's Conversations, and I have Carol Redford from Astro Tourism WA with me again. Carol, you mainly work with shires and tourism businesses to introduce stargazing as a visitor experience, but in reality, anyone can start learning more about our night sky. Is that right? What's your advice to get started?
2: Oh, absolutely. It's very easy to get started. And in fact, you know, it takes me back to my time when I owned and operated a public observatory, because I knew nothing about the night sky or stargazing. And it was simply just going out, you know, on a regular basis. So, you know, just for 5 minutes before I go to sleep to identify a star. And then I can identify the constellation a little bit later, and then start to find out a little bit about it. And so, you know, apps, mobile technology and smartphones have been fantastic. One I love to use is called Stellarium. That's a free one to download. And inside the app, there's a little compass mechanism. So you can actually hold the phone up to the sky, it'll move with your movement and you'll be able to start identifying stars and constellations. So that's a great way to get started. And then there are all sorts of other, you know, apps and websites to go to. You can start trying to find out when the International Space Station is going over, or maybe learning a few craters on the moon's surface. Yeah, there's a lot out there, and you know, mobile technology is just smartphone technology is just making that a lot easier. But just doing it on a regular basis, that's my big tip. Is, you know, it's always so pleasant, isn't it? You know, after a day at work, or you know, a day with the family, just, you know, to sit out on the back lawn and you know, lie down and watch the first stars come out after a sunset. It's just a beautiful feeling. Resets the soul, I say.
1: Sounds wonderful to me. Thanks so much to my guests, Carol Redford and Aidan Keane, who've been so informative and inspiring today. I can't wait to get out and have a look myself tonight. I'm Kelly Tanick, and this is Cape's Conversations. It's a look at what makes the Margaret River region so wonderful to live in and to visit, and we want to thank our show sponsor, Margaret River Busselton Tourism Association. I'm sure you now have a much deeper understanding on how special our night sky is down here, and that we can see it, and that we can have some simple ways to learn more about it. So to finish the show, another local group, this time hailing from Dunsborough, this is Salt Tree with their 2025 single, Paradise.

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it's just one of those days. I mean, everything's going wrong, but it's up to me to turn that around. 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So if we just think about the good, ignore the bad, we could turn this around. Plus, no matter what, I got someone on the inside.

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3: Nice.
4: Nice one, brother.
3: 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Bye-bye.

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0: 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Fascinating facts presented by students from Margaret River Senior High School.
1: Let's talk music. Specifically, an artist who deserves way more attention. His name is Miko, a 22-year-old indie pop musician from Canada. If you haven't heard of him, that might change soon. He's already released 3 full-length albums, including Internet Hometown Hero, which really shows his growth as an artist. His most popular tracks include Senses, Parasite, Homesick, TV, and Good Luck, Have Fun, Less Than 3. His music blends raw emotion, catchy pop beats, and lyrics that actually mean something. For me, his songs hit that perfect mix of nostalgic, vulnerable, and honest. He hasn't toured in Australia yet, but fans like me are still hoping. In the meantime, his music is just a few clicks away. Whether you're walking, working, or going through something personal, there's probably a Miko song that fits the moment. If you love discovering underrated artists, this is your sign. Go listen to Miko. You might find your next favourite track.
0: Young Minds Unplugged is presented by students from Margaret River Senior High School. 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

0: 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The Shire of Augusta Margaret River and RAC are working together to improve safety on our local roads through the Safer Speeds trial. 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For more information about the trial and to complete the survey, please visit the Shire's Your Say page, yoursay.amrshire.wa.gov.au.
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2: What is the Hangout? 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The old ninjas? Little monsters? 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

0: Young Minds Unplugged. Fascinating facts presented by students from Margaret River Senior High School.
1: At first glance, the moon seems still and silent, but it's actually part of an ongoing invisible storm. Every single day, the moon is hit by hundreds of tiny meteorites, some as small as a grain of sand, others the size of a ping pong ball. These impacts happen at incredible speeds, leaving behind sharp craters and rocky scars. But there's another effect too, dust. When meteorites crash into the surface, they kick up fine particles that don't fall back down right away. Over time, these tiny collisions create a ring of dust around the moon, like a thin, floating cloud. This halo isn't visible from Earth, but space probes have detected it, proving that the moon's surface is constantly changing. Even without an atmosphere or weather, the moon still has its own kind of motion, a dusty, quiet dance around our planet that never stops.
0: Young Minds Unplugged is presented by students from Margaret River Senior High School. 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

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Everybody won't be treated all the same. There'll be a golden ladder reaching down. 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

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Listen to the words long written down.

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1: This is

0: sponsors. The Margaret River Lions Club Friday Shed Sale is on again. 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This Friday, 12:30 till 2. 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

0: 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Fascinating facts presented by students from Margaret River Senior High School.
1: We often hear the phrase, don't judge a book by its cover. And the moon is a perfect example. For centuries, people believed the moon looked the same all over. But that changed in 1959, when the Soviet spacecraft Luna 3 took the first pictures of the far side of the moon, the side we never see from Earth. The photos revealed something unexpected. While the side we see has dark, smooth areas where lava once flowed, the far side is full of craters and looks completely different. One theory is a massive collision at the moon's south pole billions of years ago changed the balance, causing volcanic activity on one side but not the other. Today, scientists continue to study this mystery. It reminds us that even something as familiar as the moon still holds secrets, and that sometimes the most interesting part of a story is the part we can't see.
0: Young Minds Unplugged is presented by students from Margaret River Senior High School. 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

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Old tequila at the crib, getting loose. There's a whole lot of women running around this room, but the whole time.

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The stunning Margaret River region. 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

Oh, lovely people of Mags. I am the Kayla and this is The Backbeat and you are tuned in on Sunday for those indie vibes. If you are new to tuning in, this is all about the sounds, the bands and the beats I've loved over the years. You're locked in to RMR 101.9. I'm live in the studio today, so if you want a shout out, or if you just want to say hi, feel free to drop me a text on 0455 563 854. For those of you that tuned in last week, as promised, I have the full interview from when I caught up with Paul Dempsey a few weeks ago. So stay tuned for that. But before we get there, we have a full bracket of Manchester bands, starting with the 80s and moving through to the 90s. Or some of you that love this show will know that I love bands like Joy Division. And some of you may know that it was the anniversary of frontman Ian Kurtz's death on the 18th of May. Ian was just 23 years old when he died by suicide, days before the Manchester band were about to set off on their first ever North America tour. Another lyrical genius leaving this world far too soon. So we're going to start off with a bit of a slower tempo today. And this is probably one of my favourite Joy Division songs, with its really melancholy kind of bass line. This is Joy Division with Atmosphere from 1980.

0: RMR 101.9. Welcome back to The Backbeats. If you missed the beginning of today's show, we started off with a little tribute from Ian Curtis, frontman of Joy Division. And then we stuck with the Manchester vibes, a full bracket from bands from Manchester. We jumped over to The Verve with Sonnet from 1997 and their album Urban Hymns. And then you just heard from The Smiths. I absolutely love The Smiths and Morrissey, and I've been listening to The Smiths a little bit this week, so they've been on my mind. That was Big Mouth Strikes Again from the 1986 album, their third album, The Queen Is Dead, and that was written by both Johnny Marr and Morrissey. Next up, though, let's jump into that chat that I had with Paul Dempsey about his up-and-coming tour a couple of weeks ago. This is all Paul Dempsey for the next bracket. So joining me now is one of Australia's most distinctive voices and songwriters. You'll know him as the frontman of Something for Kate and his acclaimed solo work. But right now, he's hitting the road with a tour that sounds like an absolute blast. Shotgun Karaoke 2 is a stripped-back, spontaneous live-packed live show packed with unexpected covers, crowd favourites, and a set list that changes from night to night. Please welcome Mr. Paul Dempsey.
1: Hello, Michaela.
0: Hello, Paul. Thank you so much for joining us today. It's great to have you on RMR.
1: Thank you. It's my pleasure.
0: So, Paul, tell us a little bit about Shotgun Karaoke Volume 2. It sounds like a really fun concept. And for anyone that hasn't heard Volume 1 or is thinking about attending the upcoming gig, how would you describe the atmosphere of these shows?
1: It's very loose. It's very anything goes. I go on stage with not so much a set list, but just like a list of about 50 songs. And it's pretty eclectic. They're all songs I really love. Most of them, everyone or the vast majority of people will know. Some of them are a little more like underground sort of punk rock obscurities, but my musical tastes are all over the shop, and so is the set list. But I kind of go with whatever the vibe is, whatever the audience is yelling out, and people generally like join in and sing along because, as I say, most people know and love these songs.
0: That was actually going to be my next question. Like, I love that the set list evolves from night to night. How do you decide on the night what stays in, what drops out, what gets added each night? And how have you chose, I know you said that you've got a really eclectic taste of music, which I have too, but how have you chose the bands or the songs that you've covered? Have they influenced you in any way?
1: Look, they've all been big influences. Everything from, you know, REM, Jeff Buckley, Superchunk, Husker Du, Bright Eyes, but then like all the way to like Cher and Don Henley and Phil Collins or whatever. I'm a sucker for a well-written pop song as well. So sometimes I just, you know, you hear something in the supermarket and you just go, wow, I haven't heard that in years and what an absolute banger. And then I just sort of pick up my acoustic guitar and bash it out and see what it sounds like.
0: That sounds amazing. I'm also one of those people that I'm just a sucker for lyrics. And if I hear something in the supermarket or on the radio, I'm getting my Shazam out and trying to find out what the song is if I don't know it. You are taking this tour through regional Australia and you're coming to our beautiful town of Margaret River on the 27th of June. Is there something special about regional crowds and venues compared to the big kind of stadium metro places?
1: Oh, I'm not sure. I mean, I just love playing live. Every audience is, potentially the best audience you ever played to. And so it doesn't really matter to me if you're in a big theatre in a capital city or whatever, or whether you're, you know, in a regional area or indoors or outdoors or on the back of a truck or whatever. It just, I think every show has the potential to be the best show. With a show like this as well, where it's very fluid and I don't have to stick to the set list because it's just me up there with a guitar, I can sort of change direction without having to like agree with the rest of the band. So I can sort of do whatever the audience is feeling or whatever I'm feeling. And I leave as much as I can to chance, and that always means it's more fun.
0: It sounds like a really fun night.

0: We're back with a very special guest on The Backbeat today. This is Mr. Paul Dempsey joining us. Paul, you have been working on Shotgun Karaoke 2 between the Fanning Dempsey National Park Project. And I've read that there's something new coming from Something from Kate's and work happening there too. Does moving between projects keep things fresh and creative for you?
1: Yes, absolutely. I feel very fortunate that I have this kind of double life or triple life in music where I'm either busy with Something for Kate or my solo work or just running around playing covers like this or working with, you know, people like Bernard on Fanning Dempsey National Park. They're all just different ways of being busy and creative. And as I say, I feel very lucky that I'm able to keep so busy.
0: Yeah, and it sounds like you are with all those different projects. Amazing. I saw Something for Kate a very long time ago. I think it was like 2017 at the Rosemount in Perth. Amazing live show. After all these years, what still excites you most about performing live?
1: Oh, wow. I mean, like all of it, I actually enjoy it more now than I think I ever have. It can be as simple as just having new songs to play or even just having a new guitar to play. As I said earlier, every show has the potential to be the most memorable, most fun show you've ever played. And I think that's what I'm still addicted to, is you just don't know what's going to happen. You know it's going to be fun, though.
0: Is there anything else that you'd like to tell us about Shotgun Karaoke Volume 2 and the tour before we wrap up today?
1: I'm going to be joined everywhere by Caitlin Keegan, who is a wonderful singer-songwriter who is about to release a new album soon as well, and she's a Perth native. So definitely come down early and check out her set. But other than that, you know, just warm up your vocal cords and be ready to join in and sing along like idiots.
0: I love a good karaoke. Paul, thank you so much for joining us at RMR. Shotgun Karaoke Volume 2 is on the road now. Tickets are available through pauldempseymusic.com, and we can't wait to see you in Margs in June. Thank you very much for joining us.
1: Thank you, Michaela. Thanks for having me.
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4: 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So go and give it a try. I might see you there. You are listening to RMR 101.9, and this is The Backbeat, and this is Michaela. And we're about halfway through today's show. We just heard from Blur, Pop Scene, released as a single in 1993. I'm so excited for Alex James, the bassist from Blur, to be returning to Australia in November. He is doing, if you've not heard or seen it advertised, a Britpop classical show. It's on in Perth in, I can't even remember the date. I bought the tickets already. And look, some of the other hosts of this radio station call me, or may not call me, the Britpop Queen. So it's no doubt that I will be there. I have a sneaking suspicion that Alex James will be back in Margs for the paired event, because it just seems like the timing of him coming to November may mean that he's back in Margaret River. So I can't wait to see that. However, we're going to continue on with the music. We're going to have a couple of tracks, one from a Scottish band and another American. And then we're going to come back and we're going to step up the tempo a little bit with some closing tracks. But next up, we have Snow Patrol with Take Back the City from their fifth studio album, 100 Million Suns, released in Australia on the 25th of October in 2008.

0: 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You coach our kids, plant trees, and cook meals for those in need. And you're there as part of the local fire brigades, SES, or ambulance crews when it matters most. You give your time and talents to make our Shire a better place to live. You're a volunteer. And during National Volunteer Week, our whole community says thank you.
1: You are back with Michaela on the Backbeat on RMR 101.9, and we just heard from Garbage with Only Happy When It Rains from their debut self-titled album from 1995. We are going to pick up the pace a little bit. You've been listening to RMR 101.9 for the last 45 minutes, and we started off with a few slower tempo tracks today. We've listened to an interview, and now we're going to jump to a few more kind of electronic beats, I think, for finishing off the show. I have been listening to a lot of the Chemical Brothers, merely because I've watched Apex recently, and my whole algorithm on Instagram is just the song Go from the Chemical Brothers. But I'm not going to play that. We are going to hear a Chemical Brothers track shortly, but it's not that one. I'm going to start things off with Moby, Raining Again, from 2005, from his album Hotel. And I'm just going to play that track because it reminds me of Ibiza. My sister worked and lived in Ibiza for about 6 years, and her husband 10, and I went to visit them a few times. But this track, I just remember it being played down the main streets when I was coming out of one of the bars, and it's just stuck with me. And I do love Moby. So this is Raining Again, Moby.

Welcome back to RMR 101.9, and this is Michaela on the Backbeats. And we have one more song left. You just heard the Chemical Brothers featuring Richard Ashcroft, The Test, from their fourth album, Come With Us. And they are two Manchester greats. Thanks for sticking with me today, guys. It has been a bit of a challenge. I've had a few technical issues, which is the first time that I've experienced this live on radio. So appreciate your patience. Also, just want to be a big shout out to Jody and Dave, who are sat in the back garden drinking wine, listening to this. Thanks for tuning in. I'm not sure whether you will be loving it this today, but anyway, let's crack on. Guys, thanks so much for joining the Backbeat. Get your tickets to come and see Paul Dempsey. I will be here the same time next week. I will be live in the studio. So if you want any requests, send me some messages during the week if you've got a song that you think that will fit with the Backbeat. And I'd be more than happy to do a shout out and play that record for you. Our closing track is going to be another kind of electronic beats tune. It is keeping with that kind of feel from that era in the 90s. We're going to go with Apollo 44. They're a duo from Liverpool who formed in the 90s. Stop the Rock was the leading single from their third studio album, Getting High on Your Own Supply, from 1998. The song was inspired by Status Quo's song Caroline, and it's got big beats and electronic rock vibes, which I love. And the group wrote it and recorded and have produced 5 studio albums and collaborated with and produced many other artists. So if you've not heard Apollo 44 before, give them a listen. But this is my last track. Have a fantastic Sunday. I will speak to you next week. Bye.

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0: Dexter ill, ill, ill, ill, ill, ill today?
1: Well, Mr. Kirk, Dexter's in school.
2: I'm afraid he's not, Miss Fishmore. Dexter's truancy problem is way out of hand. The Baltimore County School Board have decided to expel Dexter from the entire public school system.
1: Why, Mr. Kirk, I'm as upset as you to learn Dexter's truancy. But surely expulsion is not the answer.
2: I'm afraid expulsion is the only answer. It is the opinion of the entire staff that Dexter is criminally insane.
3: That boy needs therapy.
4: Psychosomatic.
3: That boy needs therapy.
4: Purely psychosomatic.
3: That boy needs therapy.
4: Lying down on the couch.
5: What does that mean?
4: You're a nut. You're crazy in the coconut.
5: What does that mean?
3: That boy needs therapy.
5: I'm gonna kill you.
3: That boy needs therapy.
5: Granny Gazoo, let's have a chew. How about I count three?
3: That boy needs therapy.
6: He was white as a sheet.
7: And he also made false teeth.

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1: Did I ever tell you the story about
2: cowboys
3: and midgets
4: and the Indians
5: and frontier psychiatrists?
6: I felt strangely hypnotized.
7: I was in another world.
8: The world of 20,000 girls.
9: And yeah. Rectangles.
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0: psychosomatic. That boy needs therapy.
1: Purely psychosomatic.
0: That boy needs therapy.
1: Lying down on the couch.
2: What does that mean?
1: You're a nut. You're crazy in the coconut.
2: What does that mean?
0: That boy needs therapy.
1: I'm gonna kill you.
0: That boy needs therapy.
2: Brannigazoo, let's have it, you. I wanna count three.
0: That boy needs therapy.
3: He was white as a sheet.
4: And he also made false teeth.

0: sleep? Can you think of anything that talks other than a person?
1: A bird?
2: Yeah.
0: Sometimes a parrot talks.

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Was it life-changing? Meet some fabulous members of our community as they tell their stories, their reasons for living in Margaret River, and of course, their eureka moments. I'm Ian Dignon. 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

Off the Rails is your weekly dive into the wild side of alternative music. From punk rock to grunge, metal to hard rock. Let's turn over some stones and see what we can find. Wednesday nights from 8 p.m.

Hey, hey, hey. What's up? It's Courtney. It's Slip Discs. And you're listening to RMR 101.9. Thanks so much for tuning in. This show is very proudly sponsored by KMR Automotive. How's your week been so far? Are you battening down the hatches with the incoming rain? I hope so. Let me play some music to get you through these soaking wet days. We go all over tonight. And yeah, come on the journey with me. I'm playing some Viagra Boys, Bodega, Grace Ives, who's a new artist for me, something off her very brand new album, Girlfriend, which has just been released. What else? And we're traveling to Quebec in Canada for the Engin de Poitrine. I hope I've said that right. I am by no means French speaking, but I am doing my best. Those guys are really something to behold and to get your ears around. And I look forward to sharing some stuff with you. But to kick it off, let's go to Aussie Rockers, the Murlocs.

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Thanks for tuning in. That was Pinback Fortress from, when was it? 2004. And then we had La Tigra with Decepticon from 1999. I was just reading that particular song earned them a lawsuit. 2021, Kathleen Hanna and Joanna Fateman countersued singer-songwriter Barry Mann, who sent the band a cease and desist letter after claiming the song Decepticon was infringing the copyright of his song, Who Put the Bomb in the Bomb Bomb Bomb. Hanna and Fateman argued that the use of bomb was transformative of the song and was also a critique of the messaging in Mann's song. They settled the case in November 2021 with the dispute amicably resolved by a confidential settlement agreement without any public admission of liability. We still have some soft sell to come. That's right, I'm taking it back to 1981. King Tuff, The OCs, but this here is a new discovery for me. Grace Ives, she hails from New York City, and this is from her third album. The album itself is called Girlfriend, and this song is Trouble. She has a real synth, pop synth, glitchy vibe, Yeah, critics have said that this most recent album is a lot more expansive and emotionally mature, focusing heavily on sobriety and recovery. She is supporting Olivia Rodrigo's Unraveled tour in 2027 on the European leg. Yeah, she's done some Jimmy Kimmel Live. See what you think.

0: Were you raised on the sound of the 90s and 2000s when guitars were loud, choruses were huge, and the indie scene ruled? From Britpop anthems to Aussie icons and everything in between, join me, Michaela, as I spin the songs that shaped a generation. It's The Backbeat every Sunday at 4 o'clock, only on RMR 101.9.
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4: Make yourself at home.

Cool song, hey? Bodega, how did this happen? Prior to that, we had the Nude Party, Chevrolet Van, and at the top, Grace Ives with Trouble. What did you think? Did you like her? She's got two previous albums to that, so go check her out. You're listening to Slip Discs, very happily and graciously sponsored by KMR Automotive. I also want to acknowledge the amazing festival that was on the weekend that we just had, the Edible Gardens Festival, another incredibly inspiring festival that is all about sharing, motivating, showing you what is possible in your backyard, whether you're on a small residential scale or on a bigger property, or otherwise on a farming scale. There were so many workshops that were available. You've got members of the community who opened their backyards up just to be able to show everyone what they do, what works, what doesn't. Another really incredible year. Our very own Gillian Pierce hosted two workshops herself. We're extremely lucky to not only have her as an RMR presenter, sharing her wealth of knowledge, but also opening up her backyard. I managed to get to one of the workshops myself, Big Ideas for Small Spaces. I left there heartful, notes taken, and excited to get to work in my own backyard. So thank you to the Edible Gardens Festival 2026 for a fantastic event yet again. This next band, there's a lot of talk on the net right now about them. They are out of Saguenay in Quebec, and their name is Angine de Poitrine, and it translates into angina pectoris. In layman's terms, that is chest pain. They might catch you by their visual identity first. You might have recognised them with their oversized papier-mâché masks, giant noses, and full-body black and white polka dot costumes. And even their instruments are black and white. But once you've started to hear the music, the music holds you in, and it's quite transfixing and hypnotic. My partner, who's a drummer, he showed a clip to me last week. He's like, check these guys out. They are two extremely talented individuals. And they've been collaborating since they were about 13 years old, but they formed as a band in 2019, more so as a joke. They were booked to play two gigs at the same venue in the same week and were concerned that no one would show up to the second gig. So they created some costumes and a new band name as a bit of a prank. And it took off from there. They were at KEXP in Seattle in February 26, that hit YouTube and it gained them some international recognition. So you've got two band members, Kun and Kleck. Kun is on his homemade double neck bass and guitar, and Kleck the drummer. I'm going to play a song and then talk a little bit more about them afterwards, but it's cool. Stick with me. It's really something, and they're super original, and I think these guys are going to go big.

There you have it, Angine de Pontrine, Sunnyaz, off their Volume 2 2026 album. The costumes and anonymity and the playful side of their project has now well and truly become enmeshed to the music itself. Is it danceable? I reckon it could be, absolutely, in a live setting. I think you've really got to see them visually to take in the whole act as itself. There's so much groove, you know, there's microtonal strings, it's experimental math rock. I think it's quite humorous to mention that the band name reflects their sound. Dissonance-induced cardiac malfunction. And I also like another quote that I read, that they play the notes between the notes in the times between the times. Get amongst it. They're currently doing a UK and European tour. Nothing about Australia mentioned, but hopefully 2027. Who knows?

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That cover is a favourite of mine. I think it's Mark Almond's vocals. The song itself, because it is darker and slower and like the layers are peeled back and you don't have that feminine kind of uplifting pop vibe that the Supremes brought to it. Like, it's a hurting kind of yearning track. It was originally written in 1964 written and produced by Motown's main production team. However, in 1981, Soft Cell covered this song in a medley with Tainted Love. Look, it might not be a popular cover by any means, but it's a favourite of mine. Okay, we've got about 10 minutes to go, so stay with me. You're listening to Courtney on Slip Discs. This is the OCs.

That was King Tuff's Sun Medallion from their album Was Dead, 2008, that was released. The OC's Minotaur, and then we had Soft Cell, the standout there. That's it for tonight's show, people. Remember, you can catch the repeat of Slip Discs on Tuesday afternoons at 3 p.m. Still to come at 8 p.m, you know that Paulie's hitting the airwaves with Off the Rails, so you're always going to be in the very capable hands of his. Enjoy your weekend. Keep dry. Thank you to show sponsors, KMR Automotive, who are also big supporters of the station. We couldn't do RMR without the support of local businesses sponsoring us. So if you're thinking about it, if you want your business to get some airtime, contact Richard Lee Pullen via the RMR website and follow the links, and he will guide you through the sponsorship packages. We're going to end on something a little bit more upbeat and lifting. This is called You Came Out, but We Have Banned. See you next week, guys. Bye.

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1: What's up? It is Wednesday night. This is Off the Rails and I'm feeling a bit moody. Not entirely sure why, but I am. And so, at least for the first hour, tonight's music is going to reflect that. This is Typo Negative with Life is Killing Me. Do you ever have those days, weeks, hours where you're just kind of like, nothing's actually wrong, you just sort of feel a bit ho-hum? That's what this first hour is. That was Deftones just then with their track Sex Tape off of the 2010 album Diamond Eyes. Before that, we had him with Beautiful from Deep Shadows and Brilliant Highlights. I decided to throw it way back to an early Nine Inch Nails track. That was Wish from their 1992 EP Broken. And opening up tonight's show was the title track off of Typo Negative's Life is Killing Me album. A band that I haven't played enough of over the last 12 months that I've been doing Off the Rails is a band from the UK called My Bloody Valentine. And I've picked a couple of tracks off of their, well, with a bit of help, I've picked a couple of tracks off of their 1991 album, Loveless. And yeah, let's see what you guys think. This is a head-to-head of My Bloody Valentine with Luma, followed up with When You Sleep.
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1: That was Opeth with Windowpane from their 2003 album Damnation. We also had a Linkin Park track in there. That was With You from Hybrid Theory. And then two tracks back-to-back from My Bloody Valentine. That was Luma and When You Sleep. That Linkin Park track, man, the amount of times I have listened to that song. If I had a dollar, whew, I'd have a lot of dollars. Excuse me. I have a history with this next band, or at least the singer of this next band. Many, many, many moons ago, when I was still underage, the singer and I nearly got in a fight at the big day out that they were playing at. I think the guy's a prat, but I love his music. This is Placebo with Special K. God damn, that 100th track takes me back. That was 100th with Betrayer off of their 2010 album, When Will We Surrender? Before that...

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0: 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When I
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0: buy him a beer. 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
1: All right. Big shout outs to a great Australian band. A band that means a hell of a lot to a lot of people. We're honoured to even.
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It was a long march from cadets. The 6th Battalion was an extra tour, and it was me who drew the card. We did Canundra and Shoalwater before we left.

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I'm not saying I've got a time machine, but I do host Take Me Back. 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
1: I don't believe it. 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Hey, Ray. Hey, Sugar. 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

0: I think really it's about you. How do you feel? It's important for you. This is your journey. If you let racism and discrimination eat at you all the time, you know, you'll be very mentally unwell yourself, really. I'm not the powers to be. I have to live with that. Let them feel the way they want to feel. But, you know, gradually you can show them the way that where people can live in harmony and come together. And you can do that through your music.
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As our mornings grow greyer and the wind whistles its way through weary frosted windows, we find ourselves making that slow seasonal slippery slide into winter. A time of crisp corners, coldening cups of coffee, and the constant clatter of everyday chaos. But maybe that's why these darker dawns matter. They invite us to pause, chill, to pull the blankets a little closer, breathe a little bit deeper, and briefly break away from the pressure and pace that seems stitched into modern Margie's life. Because somewhere between the schedules and the screens, the bills and the bustle, the wine and the what TF, we forget the simple skill of sitting still with ourselves. And when we do finally find that calming quiet, even for a fleeting frozen moment, it often carries us backwards, back to our youthful years. As young as you may be, even younger, we often seek to scrape knees in Saturday mornings, to wonderment without warning, to the curious courage we had before the world told us who we should be. There's something strange and beautiful about revisiting that younger self, isn't there? Because alongside the innocence lives instinct and inner health, the early knowing of what lights us up, the behaviours we borrowed, the beliefs we built, the little lessons learnt at kitchen tables and schoolyard fields we filled, and all that still finally echoes through who we are today. So this morning, as winter wanders in and the world wildly whirs away outside, maybe this is your moment to decompress and divide those structured feelings, those managed vibes, to reconnect with your inner child. To perhaps remember the being you always were and rediscover the person you've always been, right here, right now, underneath it all. 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This is the Phenomenal Thursday Breakfast Show, where the coffee machine is consistently cooking, the conversation's unseriously easy, and there's always room to slow down for a sweet, sacred series of seconds. Let's make it minutes, shall we? Why not? I mean, it's Thursday, FFS, the day of the week where we're more than halfway through and the best is yet to come. Minutes? What the heck? I'm going for hours. Who wants hours? Let's make hours. At least two. This is Glass Animals with Youth.

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That was Flume featuring Moon Holiday with Insane. You are on RMR 101.9. I'm Errol. Thank you so much for joining me for the phenomenal Thursday breakfast show brought to you by M&B Margaret River Mitre 10. It is so good to be back. Yes, I've had a couple of weeks off. I'm so sorry for that. Not sorry. Just having a bit of a break, just a bit of downtime, enjoying the wonderful weather we had been having, perhaps. But yeah, it is now 21 minutes past seven and we have a massive show for you today. What's changed? Well, not a lot. Yeah, you'd think I would have gone away and actually come up with some new ideas, but nah, didn't do that. So we've got Roro as normal. That's right. Whether you want to relax or rock on, it's your choice. Why don't you text me on 04-555-63854. I got a couple of songs, depending on which way we're going to go. How the people are going to vote. Are we going to relax? Are we going to rock on later this morning? That's coming up after eight. Look, if you just want to request a song, you can do that too. Flick it through to that text line again, 04-555-63854. Look, I'll be taking a quick look at the weather shortly. There's probably not going to be too many surprises there. What's on around town? We'll do that as well. Of course, dad jokes. Yeah. I've got too many, actually. It's funny how they're like coat hangers. After a couple of weeks off, they've just sort of congregated and expanded and, yeah. Anyway, we've got a few of those coming up after 8 o'clock and, as always, finishing it off with an epic track. I've got one from yesteryear. Coming up just before nine. So, but let's step it up a bit, shall we? Let's make a song dedication. This song's dedicated, actually, no. Maybe you've got someone in mind to dedicate these songs to. Why not make a song this morning your dedication? Because I tell you what, there are so many good tunes on this beautiful planet. And looking ahead to the playlist lined up today, it is looking good. And this next one's a cracker. And the one after that, actually, too. But, yeah, this next one's got some cool vocals, a head rockin' beat, and love the lyrics. And that is what community radio is all about, my people. Spreading the love. This is Rafferty with White Flower. Yeah.

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Noiseworks with Simple Man from their 1988 album Touch. Pretty ripping guitar solo in that one. Not a bad at all. All right, you're on RMR 101.9. It is 28 minutes to 8 already. Let's take a look at the weather, actually. Just peeking outside a little bit there. The sun seems to have shown itself, which is good. It's one up on yesterday. But at the moment, it's 16.2 degrees. It was pretty warm yesterday morning too, wasn't it? But somehow that feels like 10.6. All right, we're in for showers today. 1 to 7 mils. Maximum of 19 degrees. Look, winds, west-southwesterly 16 knots, 25 knot gasps. Partly cloudy. High chance of showers in the south. Medium chance elsewhere. The chance of a thunderstorm near the south coast in the morning. As mentioned, winds west to southwesterly, 20 to 30 k's an hour, becoming light in the evening. No fire danger rating, but there is a strong wind warning for Thursday. That's today for the Leeuwin coast. Look, the seas are 1.5 to 2.5 metres, decreasing below 1.5 metres by early evening. The swell, it's a westerly 2 to 3 metres inshore, increasing to 3 to 4 metres offshore. And the weather situation looking ahead, well, there's a cold front approaching the southwest as a ridge moves east out of the state. A new ridge will extend over southern WA on Friday before another front approaches from the west during Saturday. Hopefully that made sense to you all. What's happening tomorrow? Maximum of 18 degrees, much the same as today by the looks of it. A shower or two, cloudy, high chance of showers in the southwest, medium chance elsewhere. Daytime temperatures reaching around 16. Sun's going to come up at about 7:15 tomorrow. Saturday, showers increasing with a maximum of 19 degrees, a minimum of 8. Chance of fog in the morning on Saturday, mainly inland. High chance of showers, though. Most likely in the afternoon and the evening, and the chance of a thunderstorm near the southwest capes in the evening. Come on, Sunday. Is it going to get better? Oh, nope. Possible storm on Sunday. 18 degrees maximum. Showers, cloudy, very high chance of showers. The chance of a thunderstorm. Winds north to northeasterly, 20 to 30 k's on Sunday. Turning nor-westerly, 30 to 45 k's during the morning. Windy and wet. Overnight temperatures falling between 8 and 11. Daytime temperatures, as mentioned, between 16 and about 19. Monday, look, showers are easing. The wind's easing as well. 18 degrees it'll be for our Monday public holiday on the 1st of June. And then on Tuesday, much the same. Shower, look, looks like winter. Wednesday, showers, yep. We're there. Look, bring it on. It was always going to happen, and it is happening. So, look, I hope you stay dry out there. But, yeah, what's a bit of rain anyway? It's actually quite refreshing. We've got plenty more for you coming up in the show. This next tune is by The Bamboos. This is called Hard Up.

That was Fab Sampieri with Listen Up featuring Jonathan Molina. Before that, we heard from World News with the Tin Man. Beautiful song, that one, from 2023, the Tin Man. And, of course, at the top, the Bamboos with Heart Up. You're on RMR 101.9. This is the Phenomenal Thursday Breakfast Show brought to you by MMB Margaret River Mitre 10. Thank you for joining me. I'm Errol. We are going to take a quick look at what is going on around town this weekend. It is 12 minutes to 8. Let's start with station sponsors, the Margaret River Beer Co. Down there at the Brew House, they're putting it on again on Sunday. Sunday, they've got Martin Lee Cropper is back in town. He's that Bridgetown Hill country bluesman, rambling the deep south of Western Australia, playing his stuff, and you will get to see him once again at the Brew House on Sunday. That's from 4 p.m. Look, I think that's what they're doing this weekend. Adam Grock will be back next week, but we will talk about that next Thursday. What else we got going on around town? Let's have a look at the river. Of course, the River Bottle-O, station sponsors of our wonderful community radio station here. This weekend, they've got Vlad's and Camino Gold coming to town on Saturday night from 7 p.m. You can get some tickets through the OzTix website. They're not that badly priced either. $28.60, that'll set you back. Unless you get the early bird tickets, which I don't know how early you need to be for the early bird tickets. But look, they're still up there. You can get it even cheaper. So get on top of that. But the Vlad's have just concluded their debut tour. But the world domination continues to Australia's best beach towns. Well, welcome. With a mission to party. Yep, the Vlad's have pledged to turn every surf town in Australia into full-blown ragers for crowds that don't want to go home until they wake up with no memory on the beach. Wow. Let's hope that doesn't happen to the whole town. It'll be a bit crowded down there. But yeah, don't worry. From coast to coast, the Vlad's are on their way to bring a never-ending summer as winter tries to stop the domination. Well, it kind of is. But it's not looking too bad out there. On Sunday, Finn Pearson will appear at the river from 3 p.m. And look, he's one of WA's most exciting emerging folk rock voices, a prolific multi-instrumentalist and sharp storyteller. He'll be blending nostalgic Australian influences with a modern alt rock country edge. So he's just released his single Boys Don't Cry, which earned his first spin on another radio station, but his band have lit up stages across WA and will be doing so this Sunday at the river. Don't miss him. But let's backtrack a little bit. On Friday night at the river from 7 o'clock, Betty Rays and Daily J will be performing. They're rolling into town for a huge doubleheader tomorrow night. So, yeah, Australia and New Zealand's most loved live bands. One stage, one very big night. Should be good. Expect wall-to-wall sing-along, sweaty good vibes, and the kind of show that turns into stories the next day. Unless, of course, you end up on the beach forgetting everything. So round up the crew and get ready for a proper ripper at Margaret River. Tickets still available there for that one from the OzTix website. Look, I got a track from Daily J. This one, I quite like this track. I think I've played it a couple of times before, but why not give it another spin? This is Rocket.

That was Daily J with The Rocket. Yeah, and you get a chance to see Daily J along with Betty Ray's tomorrow night at the River from 7 p.m. You're on RMR 101.9. I'm Errol. This is the Phenomenal Thursday Breakfast Show. We are taking a quick look at what is going on around town this weekend. Let's go and have a look at the Settlers Tavern, shall we? Station sponsors, of course. Tomorrow night, it's all about the groove. Bruno. Yep, that's right. Bruno, who you may know, you worked at Margaret River Heart for a couple of years there, is now a sound engineer at Settlers Tav, and also plays gigs with his five-piece band iGroove. But tomorrow night, he will be appearing as DJ B Groovy. After collecting rare and unique tracks from all continents, he is going to rip it up with a selection of disco, funk, rock, ska, afrobeat, reggae, salsa, and world music tunes. Originally from Paris, very experienced in the music and performing arts industry, I've got to say about Bruno. So do not miss him tomorrow night down at Settlers Tav. Free entry all weekend for Settlers Tavern events. On Saturday night from 9 p.m, this looks good. South 76 are playing. They have emerged from the isolated coast of southern Western Australia, where wild ocean meets rugged rural honesty. Love it. Born of salt, drift and gravel tracks, these five musicians are tied to the land that they live, which gives the band its name. That's right, the 76-mile stretch of land between Cape Naturalist and Cape Lewin. Strap yourself in for blues, roots, country and southern rock as South 76 blend them into heartfelt journeys through life experiences. Delivered on stage with grit, heart and untamed energy. That's Saturday night at the Tav from 9 p.m. And then on Sunday for the Sunday sesh at the Settlers Tavern, station sponsors from 3 p.m. Bella Marie Duo. Get a chance to meet Bella Marie's new drummer, Thomas Blofwich. So we get to mixed together Bella's 18 years of experience as a singer, songwriter, guitarist and Australian Idol top 40 artist with Tom's whopper background and 17 years of rhythmic expertise honed in through original bands Glide and Carl the Janitor. This partnership is a powerhouse of technical skill and genuine chemistry. And they've supported major acts like The Temper Trap and Birds of Tokyo. That should be a ripper as well. So much on, as per usual, this weekend around town. But that's not all. The Whale Song Festival down in Augusta's on. Kicks off tomorrow through to Monday. So why don't you come and enjoy the wonderful activities planned to celebrate the annual whale migration as they visit Flinders Bay, Augusta, this winter. I hope someone emailed them. So the Augusta Community Resource Centre is once again delighted to host the Augusta Whale Song Festival over this long weekend. The annual event, of course, celebrates the migration of the whales and the biodiversity and unique collection of spectacular natural attractions that the Southwest and Augusta has to offer. Look, they've got their own website. Just type in whalesongfestival.com.au for all the activities that are going on this weekend with regards to the Whale Song Festival. And what else we got happening? Oh, look, at the Heart, actually. This looks pretty cool. Something to do on Sunday from 11 o'clock. Quabaquant, which I believe stands for beautiful heart in the local Noongar language. I hope I've got that right. That's happening this Sunday. So come together for a day of connection with Wurundjeri culture through weaving, ochre face painting, cultural activities and a collaborative community land art. You can experience the sharing of cultural artefacts thousands of years old and enjoy a bit of live music in the outdoor sound shell. Look, I hope the weather holds off for that. There will be food trucks available for lunch down there with warm and cold drinks for sale at the kiosk. Just in case it is a bit cold, you'll be able to have something nice and hot to warm your soul. Look, that's a free event, goes for 3 hours. And for those who are able, donations to Nalabudja are welcome to support the Wurundjeri elders and future cultural projects down there at the Margaret River Heart this Sunday from 11. Look, that's about all I've got for you for what's on this weekend. There's plenty more, of course. There always is. I hope you get a chance to get out there and get amongst it. Until then, it is 8 o'clock.
Let's take in some more music. This is JJ Gray and Mofro with Hide and Seek.